was amazing was punk rock, because punk rock was this completely social rebellion against that society. 102,5.

it for granted. And when it happens, it's time to write your story. 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

One of the greatest entertainers I've ever had the pleasure of listening to. I first met this marvelous gentleman back at Folk City, way down in the old Folk City, where the parking lot is now. Without further ado, ladies, the great blues recording artist. Here he is.

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But no worries, DJ. 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As Steve said...

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After all, we all just need a little something. After all, we're all in search of something. After all, we need a little something. After all, we're all in search of just one thing. After all, we all just need a little something.

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I need a holiday. He's always talking about Barcelona. I could live there.

really kind of hot. You're so passionate about everything. Am I that passionate? Did he just order a shot? I like it. The pub's always been a winner. Good date spot. Well picked by me. Oh wait, it wasn't Barcelona. It was Paris. I fucking knew it was Paris. I do love Paris.